I tried to the top, I've been out of shape, thinking out the box, I'm an astronaut. I blasted off the planet, rock to cause catastrophe, and it matters more because I had it. Now I had a thought about wreaking havoc on an opposition, kind of shocking, they want a static with precision. I'm automatic, quarterback, I ain't talking second packet, pack it up on panic.

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2: 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Song goes out to yo. Yeah, Aisha. Oh, my sisters, yeah.

0: 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Lyden af Aarhus.
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1: 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I know you moved on to someone new. Whole life is beautiful. You were the light for me to find my truth. I just wanna say thank

ashtray, reminiscing on those past days. I thought you didn't know my last name, but that changed. And I traveled around the world, think where you living at now. I heard you moved to Austin, got an apartment and settled down. And every once in a while, I start texting, write a paragraph, but then I delete the message.